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Good morning. Wake up. The Big Breakfast with Mike and Cheryl. 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On Chatham-Kent's Big Country, 91.3.

It's Lou Cash. We are Chatham Kent's Big Country 91.3 and the Big Breakfast now underway. Good morning, 5:33. It is Mike and Cheryl, and first time we don't have a fog advisory for the last two or three days. Much clearer skies out there, 20 Celsius right now. We'll get up to 27 this afternoon. There's a chance of some showers. Looks like later in the afternoon with that possibility, and the weekend in the mid to upper 20s, 20 Celsius right now. And Morgan Wallen, he's been by now on Chatham Kent's Big Country. No.

Rodney Atkins, we are Chatham Kent's Big Country 91.3, 541. Another chance this morning, your final chance to score a family four-pack of passes to the African Lion Safari. We'll give somebody that prize a little bit later on in the show this morning. If you want a chance at it, all the details at BigCountry91.3.com. 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
1: With an update from CK News Today.ca, I'm Cheryl Johnstone. Provincial police are investigating the death of a 33-year-old from Chatham following an incident on Riverline last month. OPP were called just before midnight on July 25th after the victim was taken to hospital in Chatham with life-threatening injuries and later died. Police believe those injuries may have been sustained at Delaware Nation at Moravian Town. Anyone who was in the area that night or has information, dash cam, or surveillance footage is asked to contact the OPP. Residents have 1 week left to register as a candidate in the upcoming municipal election. Those interested in seeking a seat on council or as mayor but must be over the age of 18, be a Canadian citizen, and reside or own property in the municipality that they're running in. Nominations close at 2 p.m. next Friday, August 21st, and voters will cast their ballots on October 26th. The 50th annual Port Huron Float Down is happening this Sunday on the St. Clair River near Sarnia. While thousands are expected to participate, both the Canadian and U.S. Coast Guards are discouraging it because of safety concerns. Grim Silcox with the Canadian Coast Guard says those who do participate should take several safety precautions.
2: First thing is wearing a life jacket or approved flotation device, mainly to keep yourself afloat during the event, keep your airway above water. Second thing is file a sail plan. So let somebody know on shore where you're entering, where you're exiting the event, timing, just so that you can ensure accountability.
1: Because of the float down, a section of the St. Clair River will be closed from noon until 6 p.m. on Sunday. Canada-U.S. Trade Minister Dominic LeBlanc will brief premiers and the federal government today on trade talks with the U.S. Yesterday, U.S. Trade Representative Jamieson Greer described the talks as good. CBC News says options will be given to Prime Minister Mark Carney and U.S. President Donald Trump maybe as early as Monday, 2 days before 50% tariffs are set to take effect. In sports, Max Scherzer reached 3,000 career innings and allowed just one run, but the Toronto Blue Jays lost 7-0 to the Boston Red Sox. That loss snaps the Jays' three-game winning streak. Keter Montero pitched three-hit ball into the seventh inning as the Detroit Tigers blanked the Cleveland Guardians 3-0, despite failing to record a strikeout. Tigers are the first team to blank an opponent without a strikeout since 2014. The win, along with the Rangers' loss, actually moves Detroit a half game up on Texas for the final wildcard spot in the American League. In other baseball action, the Phillies hit three homers to beat the Twins 7-1 in the Field of Dreams game. The Detroit Lions open their NFL preseason schedule with a 16-14 loss to the Cincinnati Bengals. Most of the Lions starters did not play, including quarterback Jared Goff, running back Jahmyr Gibbs, and edge rusher Aiden Hutchinson. In the CFL, the BC Lions beat the Calgary Stampeders 30-26 for their third straight victory. Iga Swiatek easily beat Elena Rybakina in straight sets to win the National Bank Open in Toronto. In Montreal, Ben Shelton defended his title, beating Brandon Nakashima. And the Toronto Raptors 2026-2027 schedule is set. The Raptors will open the NBA season at home on October 21st against the Chicago Bulls. The league also announced that Toronto will be grouped with the Detroit Pistons, Milwaukee Bucks, Orlando Magic, and Brooklyn Nets for the NBA Cup and in-season tournament. Now the forecast. Some fog patches this morning, then a mix of sun and cloud today with a chance of showers and the risk of a thunderstorm this afternoon. High of 27. Partly cloudy tonight with a chance of showers and the risk of a thunderstorm, low of 17, and then a mix of sun and cloud tomorrow with a high of 24. Right now it's 20 Celsius. With the humidity, it feels more like 28. I'm Cheryl Johnstone. 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

0: It's Bailey Zimmerman. We are Chatham Kent's Big Country 91.3. Friday, we have made it. Good morning. It is a Big Breakfast with Mike and Cheryl. Looking forward today, rounding out the week around Chatham Kent in southwestern Ontario. Not bad. We might see some showers this afternoon at a high of 27. Weekend looks 50-50. Sunday, I wouldn't plan that picnic. I wouldn't get that tee-off time. On Sunday morning, looks pretty wet, but tomorrow not bad. 19 right now, and had a great time last night at Fergie Jenkins Field. Pretty much where I'm living this week with all of the Barnstormers baseball games. And last night, it was the big wrap-up ball game at the Children's Treatment Center of Chatham Kent. I said that far clearer last night than I just did right there. But their wrap-up game, Challenger Baseball last night. So thanks to those folks at the Children's Treatment Center of Chatham Kent for asking me to be a part of that and hosting the night. Always fun to see those kids play. And Elner, this is by far the biggest field they play all year.
1: Yeah.
0: I think they play other fields during their regular season, but they wrapped it up last night at the Fergie Jenkins Field.
1: So always a fun night.
0: It is a great night. And just seeing the kids have fun, give it their all, it was great. The Children's Treatment Center of Chatham Kent. So thank you to those folks for having me last night. And the Barnstormers are back at it tonight, so I'll be right. I should have just stayed over last night.
1: I'm surprised you didn't just, like, I don't know, move a trailer onto the property and sleep there.
0: Just a giant sleeping bag in the infield. 7:30, a little bit later on tonight at Fergie Jenkins Field. Can ChatGPT help you with the lottery? We'll give you the answer coming up. And maybe, is your blood tastier to mosquitoes than other people's blood? We'll let you know the science behind that in 90 seconds.
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6: The big buzz.
0: Well, ChatGPT, is it a lottery hack? Short answer is, well, no. No, it's not.
1: Yeah, AI can't really improve your odds on a random draw. For everyone who's boasting that it's helped them, yeah, there's a lot of others who have had no luck and aren't posting about it. And that's because there's really no sort of AI learning that can really help you because the odds of winning, like, the Powerball down in the States, 1 in 292 million.
0: So somebody was thinking, maybe AI can help out with this and give me a bit of an edge, but that is not the case. There's one thing that AI can help with. It can steer you away from popular numbers that a lot of people use, so it can kind of weed out duplication. So if you win with less common numbers, you could keep more of the jackpot when it's the case of the Powerball south of the border and maybe a couple of the ones up here as well, because you won't need to split the jackpot as many ways.
1: Now, studies have shown people tend to play numbers that are associated with things like birthdays, low numbers, lucky numbers, or anything that's like a neat pattern on the form when you fill it out. So AI might be able to steer you away from some of those patterns, but it's a fun experiment, and the odds of winning, they stayed the same.
0: AI is not going to help you. And I know people stay with their favorite numbers for years and years and years and years and just keep playing them. So
1: they figure it'll hit at some point.
0: Someday it will. And

0: like us the most. And the specific bacteria and chemicals vary depending on the each mosquito species. So research hopes this could help develop more targeted repellents in the future instead of an all-in-one kind of thing that we see on store shelves now. So now that I say I don't get bit very much, I'm sure it's going to come back and, pardon the pun, bite me.
1: The number one choice for country music in Chatham-Kent.
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0: He's Jade Eagleson. We are Chatham Kent's Big Country 91.3. All night to figure it out at 6:22 in the Big Breakfast Friday morning. Maybe a passing shower this afternoon, but otherwise, mix of sun and cloud in 27. 19 is where we are right now. And the big question from yesterday, thanks for all your votes at BigCountry913.com. Getting a little personal and talking about your bath towel.
1: Wanted to know how many times you use your bath towel before you wash it. 59% of you said 2 to 3 times, which, yep, that's normal. You're good.
0: That's like once a week-ish?
1: Yeah. You use it a couple times, you let it dry in between uses, and then you throw it in the wash.
0: Survey said, what, 10% of people didn't do it any more frequently than 7 or 8 times?
1: Seven or more.
0: So things are crawling on that. The towel is actually walking towards the laundry itself.
1: It's time for me to go to the wash.
0: 3 weeks left to go until Labor Day and back to school. Summer rapidly shrinking once again. And do you feel that you have done all that you could have done this summer?
1: Yeah, 23% of people are sad because they feel like they didn't make the most of their summer. 9% say it's just gotten away from them, maybe because they didn't get away, because over 60% say they haven't taken a vacation this summer.
0: That's always the way. It's easy to think that, you know, I could have done more this summer. Mm-hmm. I could have gone here. It's just kind of probably human nature to think you could have done more than what you have.
1: There's still time, though. There's still time to get out there and go do something. Maybe do a little staycation, head to one of the local beaches or provincial parks, even just for a day trip, right? I did that a few weeks ago. Just went paddleboarding at Rondeau. It was great.
0: Which is great because you don't need to have that elaborate trip. It's all about perspective, right? You don't have to have this international trip to make it a successful summer. So, you know, as Cheryl mentioned, stick around here. Go see the forest, the beaches, and everything else that are great around here. We're surrounded by water. So we're asking today, are you ready for summer to come to an end right now? Because some people just despise this season we're in right now. They don't like the heat and humidity.
1: No, they're waiting for pumpkin spice latte season to arrive, which is apparently August 25th.
0: Oh, you've looked it up?
1: I Googled it. I was curious.
0: Are you a PSL girl?
1: I do enjoy them. They're not my favorite, but I've been known to enjoy one in the past.
0: But we're a week and a half away from them hitting the menus. I'm surprised they're actually not year-round by now.
1: You got to build up the excitement, right?
0: I suppose.
1: It's a limited offer.
0: Are you ready for summer to end? That's what we're asking. It is the big question of the day, and it's at BigCountry913.com. We'll have the results on Monday morning.
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0: She is Ella Langley. Be her with Chatham Kent's Big Country, 91.3, 6:30 in your Friday morning. And the Big Breakfast mix of sun and cloud, maybe a passing shower this afternoon, 27. Right now, it's 19.
1: With an update from cknewstoday.ca, I'm Cheryl Johnstone. OPP are asking for the public's help as they investigate the death of a 33-year-old from Chatham. Police say the victim was taken to hospital with life-threatening injuries just before midnight on July 25th and later died. Investigators believe the injuries may have happened during an incident on River Line at Delaware Nation at Moravian Town. Anyone who witnessed something or has dash cam or surveillance footage is asked to come forward. Time is running out to file nomination papers if you want to run in this fall's municipal election. Nominations close next Friday, August 21st at 2 p.m. Voters will head to the polls on October 26. The Canadian and U.S. Coast Guards are preparing for the unsanctioned Port Huron float down. While it is discouraged, thousands are expected to participate in the annual event on the St. Clair River on Sunday near Sarnia. Graham Silcox with the Canadian Coast Guard is urging participants to wear life jackets and to stay sober.
2: We also recommend to bring some piece of identification so that we can identify who you are, and bring a cell phone or a means of communication in a waterproof container. You know, use the buddy system if you are participating, or go with a group to make sure that you can look out for one another.
1: Boats will not be allowed in the area on the St. Clair River between noon and 6 p.m. on Sunday. Detroit automakers say a revised trade deal will cost them billions of dollars and hurt their competitiveness. They're still struggling to absorb tariffs that were implemented last year and say car makers in Japan and Europe face lower tariff burdens. Reuters says they're afraid changes to the trade deal could jack costs up even further. In sports, Max Scherzer reached 3,000 career innings, but the Toronto Blue Jays were shut out 7-0 by the Red Sox. The Detroit Tigers blanked Cleveland 3-0 despite failing to record a strikeout. The win, along with the Rangers' loss, moves Detroit a half game up on Texas into the final AL wildcard spot. The Detroit Lions open their NFL preseason schedule with a 16-14 loss to Cincinnati. In the CFL, the BC Lions beat the Calgary Stampeders 30-26. Ilga Swiatek easily beat Alana Rybakina in straight sets to win the National Bank Open in Toronto. In Montreal, Ben Shelton defended his title, beating Brendan Nakashima. And the Toronto Raptors' schedule is set for next season. The Raptors will open the NBA season at home on October 21st against the Chicago Bulls. The league also announced that Toronto will be grouped with the Detroit Pistons, Milwaukee Bucks, Orlando Magic, and Brooklyn Nets for the NBA Cup. Now the forecast. Some fog patches this morning, then a mix of sun and cloud today. Chance of showers and the risk of a thunderstorm this afternoon and a high of 27. Partly cloudy tonight with a chance of showers and the risk of a thunderstorm, low of 17. And a mix of sun and cloud tomorrow with a high of 24. Right now it's 19 Celsius. I'm Cheryl Johnstone. For more on these and other stories, visit cknewstoday.ca.
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0: It's the Big Country Weekend Roundup. Yee-haw! Because it's the freaking weekend.
1: We are just hours away from it now. Lots going on, and we can strap on our skates in Bothwell a little bit later on tonight.
2: It's Pretty in Pink at the Rink. This is a big fundraiser for the Chatham Kent Health Alliance Mammography Department. So you can go on out for a family skate tonight starting at 6:30, and then an adult skate 13 and over at 8:30 at the Bothwell Arena Sports Center. And they will have some skate rentals available for $5, but they are limited, so you might want to get there early or just bring along your own. They'll be doing a bake sale on site as well, and $5 gets you in. Kids 12 and under are free, and helmets are required too for the kids as well. You know, you want to be safe there, and then recommended for everyone older because you don't want to wipe out and smack your head, but great fundraiser out in Bothwell tonight.
1: We had Debbie Brush on the show earlier this week talking about a big thing in Blenheim, the Youth Entrepreneurship Markets tomorrow.
2: Yeah, this is always a fun thing. The second year that they've done this at Talbot Trail Place, from 9 until 2, she was telling us they're going to have about 50 vendors, and they're all young vendors between the ages of 6 and 14 showcasing their wares.
1: I think they just began that last summer, and they had a huge success doing it again this year, tomorrow. Mustang and Mustangs also happening this weekend, tomorrow.
2: Yeah, also out in the Blenheim area. That's at the Chatham-Kent Municipal Airport. Airport. I don't know what an airport is.
1: That's just outside of Blenheim.
2: The gates open at 9 for exhibitors. It's $20 to get in. And then the gates open from 11 until 2 for spectators. And they're just asking a donation of $5 to get in as well. But do bring your cash for that one. And all the proceeds going to the Blenheim Medical Health Foundation.
1: All ports of CK have something going on tomorrow. Rock the Lot is back in Dresden.
2: This is a fun parking lot party put on by the Dresden Kingsmen. Fifth year that they've done this. Dresden Kingsmen Park gets underway at 5 p.m. Sully Burrows is your headliner.
1: Incredible. You can't go wrong with any of the entertainers tomorrow.
2: Yeah, Kelsey Mayne also going to be taking the stage. Love her. Bradley Hale and Jacqueline Wills, Dresden's own, will also be performing. And the best part is it's free.
1: $0 to check that out. Rock the Lot tomorrow. And you know what, guys? It's almost hockey season. The Maroons starting to shake the rust off tomorrow. They'll be at Thames Campus Arena.
2: Yeah, they've got their main camp from 10 until 5. They'll be there selling Maroons merchandise and season's tickets as well if you want to pop in and grab those. And then on Sunday, it's their annual Maroon and White game. Puck drop is at 2:30, and you can go and check it out just for $5.
1: And the Chatham-Kent Barnstormers, they have had a busy week. They're into the last couple of weeks of the regular season. They're back at it tonight at Fergie Jenkins Field.
2: Yeah, welcome in Guelph. Mike will be there broadcasting the game.
1: I will be there.
2: Then they head to Toronto on Saturday. And then on Sunday, they welcome in Welland.
1: That's right. So that'll be an afternoon game on Sunday again. Fingers crossed the weather's going to be all right. But tonight, 7:30 at Fergie Jenkins Field. We've got the YouTube feed if you can't make it, but love to see you on down there. Grab your tickets for the Barnstormers tonight. 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

0: Kelsey Kulig, we are Chatham Kent's Big Country 653, the Big Breakfast, waiting for the weekend. Happy Friday. It is Mike and Cheryl. Luke Combs announcing a 12-date North American Stadium Tour next year. We'll talk about this coming up. And Matthew McConaughey showing off his singing chops recently on The Tonight Show, your daily scoop in 2 minutes.
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10: Luke Combs just announced a 12-date North American Stadium Tour for 2027. He's extending his My Kind of Saturday Night Tour. It'll kick off next April, and it includes a stop in our neck of the woods. He's going to be at Ford Field in Detroit on Saturday, April 17th. And the cool thing about this is every show will be staged kind of in the round. So the openers include Treaty Oak Revival, Avery Anna, Shenandoah, and Wyatt McCubbin. Fan club pre-sales start August 19th, and then the public on sale is August 21st, and that's all on Ticketmaster.
0: And probably sold out very shortly thereafter. Mm-hmm. I don't know if you saw this, Matthew McConaughey was a guest of The Tonight Show on Wednesday with Jimmy Fallon and performed the song Choosin' Texas with Jimmy and the indie folk band The Last Bison. Matthew actually sang and played the mandolin, and he had to learn to play that for his new movie that's out, The Rivals of Amziah King. It came out in theaters. It's there for you now. Actually came out today. Well, it didn't take long for Ella Langley to see it and give her review. She posted the clip of the performance and said, quote, "I may never recover from this."

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1: With an update from cknewstoday.ca, I'm Cheryl Johnstone. An investigation is underway following the death of a 33-year-old from Chatham. OPP say they were notified shortly before midnight on July 25th that the person had been taken to hospital with life-threatening injuries. The victim later died. Police believe the injuries may have occurred during an incident on River Line in Delaware Nation at Moravian Town. Anyone with information or video from the area that night is asked to contact police. Residents have 1 week left to register as a candidate in the upcoming municipal election. Those interested in seeking a seat on council or as mayor must be over the age of 18, be a Canadian citizen, and reside on or own property in the municipality that they're running in. Nominations will close at 2 p.m. next Friday, August 21st. Voters will cast their ballots on October 26th. The Canadian Coast Guard has put out a safety warning ahead of the annual Port Huron float down in Sarnia on Sunday. The agency says the unsanctioned event poses significant dangers, and those who do participate are encouraged to wear life jackets and to not consume alcohol. Graham Silcox says the Canadian Coast Guard will be working with several different emergency responders.
2: Quite a bit of safety concern with the number of people in the water, just the overall condition of the river itself. On the logistics side, the Coast Guard is working with local and provincial and federal response partners, as well as our U.S. Coast Guard and U.S. partners as well, to coordinate a response to this event.
1: Thousands of people are expected to float along the St. Clair River, beginning at the Lighthouse Beach in Port Huron, and the river will be closed to boats from noon until 6 p.m. Premier Doug Ford says his government is working on a framework for data centers. The Globe and Mail says some cities have imposed bans on those as proposals increase. Ford says his government wants to charge those a special electricity rate, and developers will be encouraged to build their own power generating facilities. He also says they'll have to benefit local economies. In sports, Max Scherzer reached 3,000 career innings and allowed just one run, but the Toronto Blue Jays lost 7-0 to the Boston Red Sox. That loss snaps the Jays' three-game winning streak. Keeter Montero pitched three-hit ball into the seventh inning as the Detroit Tigers blanked the Cleveland Guardians 3-0, despite failing to record a strikeout. The Tigers are the first team to blank an opponent without a strikeout since 2014. The win, along with the Rangers' loss, moves Detroit a half-game up on Texas for the final wild-card spot in the American League. In other baseball action, the Phillies hit three homers as they beat the Twins 7-1 in the Field of Dreams game. The Detroit Lions opened the NFL preseason schedule with a 16-14 loss to the Cincinnati Bengals. Most of the Lions starters did not play, including quarterback Jared Goff, running back Jahmyr Gibbs, and edge rusher Aiden Hutchinson. In the CFL, the BC Lions beat the Calgary Stampeders 30-26 for their third straight victory. Ilga Swiatek easily beat Elena Rybenka in straight sets to win the National Bank Open in Toronto. In Montreal, Ben Shelton defended his title, beating Brandon Nakashima. And the Toronto Raptors' 2026-2027 schedule is out. The Raptors will open the NBA season at home on October 21st against the Chicago Bulls. The league also announced that Toronto will be grouped with the Detroit Pistons, Milwaukee Bucks, Orlando Magic, and Brooklyn Nets for the NBA Cup, the in-season tournament. Now the forecast, some fog patches this morning, then a mix of sun and cloud today, with a chance of showers and the risk of a thunderstorm this afternoon, high of 27. Partly cloudy tonight with a chance of showers and the risk of a thunderstorm, low of 17, and then a mix of sun and cloud tomorrow with a high of 24. Right now it's 19 Celsius. I'm Cheryl Johnstone. 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

0: It's Hudson Westbrook. We're Chatham Kent's Big Country 91.3 and painted you pretty at 7:11 Friday morning. Getting ready for the weekend. It's a big breakfast with Mike and Cheryl coming up in about 10 minutes. Your Big IQ, our final time with Flapjack's Restaurant. We thank them for very much for being on board. But don't worry, the contest will continue on Monday. We've got a brand new sponsor.
1: And a brand new prize.
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0: Women's Baseball Professional League is back in North America for the first time since 1954. And a wonderful human being, Maybelle Blair. She's 99, a former player, and she was there to help launch the league.
1: She pitched in the All-American Girls Professional Baseball League back in 1948. And she got to throw out the ceremonial first pitch before the new Women's Professional Baseball League had their first game earlier this month. She called it the happiest day of her life.
3: There's nothing like walking into a dugout and you see the bats and the equipment and you got all your friends around you. 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
1: Mm-hmm. I mean, she's in a wheelchair, but she still went out there and was able to throw the first pitch. And it's got to be pretty cool for her to see sort of professional women's baseball come back. There's four teams in the league. They're playing 30 games this season, and that is going to run through until September.
0: Hearing her talk, I would run through a brick wall for her. 99 years old, Maybelle Blair, former Little League World Series star Moni Davis, and Japanese standout Ayumi Sato. She actually played in Southwestern Ontario last couple of years in the then Inter-County Baseball League, the IBL, for the Toronto Maple Leafs. They are among the players helping lead the new era of women's baseball. First time in North America since 1954, the All-American Girls Professional Baseball League. Four new teams in Boston, L.A., New York, and San Francisco.
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Chance to win with Flapjack's Restaurant. 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

0: here.
1: It's Dallas Smith. We're Chatham Kent's Big Country. 722 in the Big Breakfast. Looking for a mix of sun and cloud. Maybe a passing shower this afternoon. High of around 27 later. Time for your Big IQ. And the question today, Cheryl.
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2: The average single person goes through three of these a year. We're talking about toothbrushes, furnace filters, tubes of toothpaste, or jars of mustard.
1: Good morning. What is your guess for the Big IQ?
5: Jars of mustard,
1: delicious mustard. That is...
2: Incorrect.
1: Good guess, however.
2: Well, mustard is an elite condiment, in my opinion.
1: Yes, that's my go-to for sure. So jars of mustard is off the list. The average person will go through three of these per year. What are we talking about? So now we're down to toothbrushes, furnace filters, or tubes of toothpaste. What do you think it is? Good morning. What's your guess?
6: Toothpaste
1: is another good guess, and it is...
2: Correct.
1: You got it.
6: Thank you.
2: Great job.
1: So really, it's the average single person that will go through three of these per year. If you've got kids, I think you're going to go through a lot more. And half of that is in the sink. Gobs of toothpaste, in my experience. They go through a lot. What's your name?
6: Alice,
1: do you have kids, or, you know, back in the young kid days, did they go through a lot of toothpaste?
6: They go through gobs of toothpaste, just like you said. Half of it's in the sink. I say all you need is a pea size on your toothbrush.
1: Thank you, Alice. Thank you very much. That's what I told them. And do you think they listened?
2: No.
6: No.
1: Absolutely not.
2: Well, and half of it ends up in the bottom of the sink. The other half gets spit out on the mirror somehow.
1: Or on their shirt. Yeah, on the mirror or on their shirt.
2: Yep.
1: What are you up to today, Alice? What's on your Friday?
6: Oh, I got to clean my house.
1: Oh, very.
2: And you got to clean up the toothpaste in the sink.
6: And all my kids are gone.
1: You sound so excited for your task today.
6: I got to cut grass. I got to do just summer stuff.
1: We all have to go through it. I hope you have a great one, and just pace yourself, all right?
6: Yep, thank you.
1: You're welcome. Hang on. Get some more information from me. Alice, our winner today. We go through three tubes of toothpaste per year. Again, if you're single, you go through a lot more if you've got the kids. So Alice has the gift card to Flapjack's Restaurant, and we want to thank Flapjack's very much for being on board for a long time now in the Big IQ.
2: Yeah, it's been a while that they've been with us, and we appreciate their support. Unfortunately, it's come to an end. Now, they're still advertising with us, just moving to a different package and different things.
1: Get a good breakfast.
2: Yes.
1: Go get a good breakfast at Flapjack's. Keep supporting them. But as you mentioned, we got something brand new on Monday.
2: Yeah, starting Monday, we have a brand new sponsor, which means a brand new prize as well. Do we want to tell them now or make them wait till Monday?
1: Let's tell them now. So on board, Riverview Gaming Center will be joining us in the Big IQ. So the contest will stay the same. We'll be asking you some trivia questions, and you could win from Riverview Gaming Center
2: a $20 gift card.
1: All right, so that's coming up. Thanks to Riverview Gaming Center. Thanks so much again to Flapjack's Restaurant for being on board for all this time in the Big IQ. But it does return on Monday morning.
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0: She is still a lefty. We're Chatham Kent's Big Country, 91.3 off to Boston, 7:30 Friday morning. Looking for maybe a decent day. Mix of sun and cloud. There is a chance of some afternoon showers and 27 later. Right now, we're holding steady at 19.
1: With an update from cknewstoday.ca, I'm Cheryl Johnstone. OPP are asking for the public's help as they investigate the death of a 33-year-old from Chatham. Police say the victim was taken to hospital with life-threatening injuries just before midnight on July 25th and later died. Investigators believe the injuries may have happened during an incident on River Line at Delaware Nation at Moravian Town. Anyone who witnessed something or has dash cam or surveillance footage is asked to come forward. Time is running out to file nomination papers if you want to run in this fall's municipal election. Nominations close next Friday, August 21st at 2 p.m. Voters will then head to the polls on October 26. So far, 76 people are running for mayor and council in Chatham-Kent. The Canadian and U.S. Coast Guards are preparing for the unsanctioned Port Huron float down this Sunday. While it's discouraged, thousands are expected to participate in the annual event on the St. Clair River near Sarnia. Graham Silcox with the Canadian Coast Guard is urging participants to wear life jackets and to stay sober.
2: We also recommend to bring some piece of identification so that we can identify who you are, and bring a cell phone or a means of communication in a waterproof container. You know, use the buddy system if you are participating, or go with a group to make sure that you can look out for one another.
1: Boats won't be allowed in the area on the river between noon and 6 p.m. this Sunday. Detroit automakers say a revised trade deal will cost them billions of dollars and hurt their competitiveness. They're still struggling to absorb tariffs that were implemented last year, and they say car makers in Japan and Europe are facing lower tariff burdens. Reuters says they're afraid changes to the trade deal could jack up costs even more. In sports, Max Scherzer reached 3,000 career innings, but the Toronto Blue Jays lost 7-0 to the Red Sox. The Detroit Tigers blanked Cleveland 3-0 despite failing to record a strikeout. That win, along with the Rangers' loss, moves Detroit a half game up on Texas for the final AL wildcard spot. The Detroit Lions open their NFL preseason schedule with a 16-14 loss to Cincinnati. In the CFL, the BC Lions beat the Calgary Stampeders 30-26. Iga Swiatek easily beat Elena Rybakina in straight sets to win the National Bank Open in Toronto. In Montreal, Ben Shelton defended his title as he beat Brandon Nakashima. And the Toronto Raptors will open the NBA season at home on October 21st against the Chicago Bulls. The league also announced that the Raptors will be grouped with the Detroit Pistons, Milwaukee Bucks, Orlando Magic, and Brooklyn Nets for the NBA Cup. Now the forecast, some fog patches this morning, then a mix of sun and cloud today, chance of showers and the risk of a thunderstorm this afternoon, and a high of 27. Partly cloudy tonight with a chance of showers and the risk of a thunderstorm, low of 17, and a mix of sun and cloud tomorrow with a high of 24. Right now it's 19 Celsius. I'm Cheryl Johnstone. 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
1: There's a lot of different types of swimming pools that we do, and they'll fit all budgets as well. Everything from above-ground pools, which most people are pretty familiar with, to in-ground pools. And in the middle of those, we do something called on-ground pools, which not everybody's familiar with.
2: Blue water, pools and hot tubs, a great vacation in your backyard.
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0: Zach McPhee, Chatham Kent's Big Country, the way I know you now. It's 7:40. Big breakfast on your Fridays. We count down to the weekend. And coming up in about 30 minutes, we will do our final draw of the week. And maybe you are on your way to the African Lion Safari.
1: We've got a family four-pack of passes to give away. And if you want to be in that draw, all you have to do is head to our website, bigcountry913.com right now, and go fill out that online ballot for a chance to win.
0: And we'll do that draw just after 8 o'clock.
2: How did you know?
3: I know. It was amazing.
2: I just happen to know, that's all.
4: No. Yes. I don't know.
5: You know, these aren't jokes. These are thoughts. These are things that make you go,
0: Family in Long Island has a golden retriever by the name of Barley, who began actually having seizures a while back. And he started taking medication, which works, but it left her with low energy and even depression.
1: Mm-hmm. But something amazing happened when the family brought home a pet duck named Louie.
6: I never thought I would own a duck. I never expected him to stay long term. She just lost her spunk. She lost her goldenness.
7: You know, this medication we have to give her for the rest of her life, so this is how she's going to be.
6: She started smiling again. She started wagging her tail. She started having personality again.
8: She wanted to be friends with Louie and hang out with him a lot, so she kind of stretched her joy and, like, fit in with him.
0: That's incredible. Just the bringing a duck home.
1: Mm-hmm.
0: Lifted the dog spirits.
1: Yeah, so Louie and Barley became best friends, quickly formed this really close bond, and they now spend their days chasing each other, wrestling, hanging out, falling asleep on each other. It's so cute.
0: And in Ontario, as a province, I guess it is legal to own a duck, but it depends on where you live, and there's a bunch of factors whether or not you can own a duck.
1: Yeah, so a lot of places you kind of have to live on agricultural land, like mm-hmm. it has to be zoned ag property for you to own a duck. So keep that in mind before you go and get an emotional support duck for your golden retriever.
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1: And that just kind of got us thinking if you're ready for summer to end. There was a recent survey done, and most people are sad because they feel like they haven't really made the most of their summer yet. So we want to know, are you ready for summer to end? Maybe there's still lots of time, though. If you feel like you haven't made the most of the summer, you got a few weeks left to do something with it.
0: Yep. Get out there. It doesn't have to be an elaborate trip. A staycation, as they were.
1: A little day trip.
0: Right now, a lot of people not ready for summer to end. But let us know, are you ready for that? The big question at bigcountry913.com. Ever wonder why mosquitoes bite some people quite a bit and then leave others completely alone? There might be some science behind that. And can you have ChatGPT increase your chances at the lottery? Your big buzz coming up in 2 minutes.
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12: What's going on?
13: What's happening?
14: The Big Buzz.
0: Well, ChatGPT, is it a lottery hack? Short answer is, well, no, it's not.
1: Yeah, AI can't really improve your odds on a random draw. For everyone who's boasting that it's helped them, yeah, there's a lot of others who have had no luck and aren't posting about it. And that's because there's really no sort of AI learning that can really help you, because the odds of winning, like, the Powerball down in the States, 1 in 292 million.
0: So somebody was thinking, maybe AI can help out with this and give me a bit of an edge, but that is not the case. There's one thing that AI can help with. It can steer you away from popular numbers that a lot of people use, so it can kind of weed out duplication. So if you win with less common numbers, you could keep more of the jackpot when it's the case of the Powerball south of the border, and maybe a couple of the ones up here as well, because you won't need to split the jackpot as many ways.
1: Now, studies have shown people tend to play numbers that are associated with things like birthdays, low numbers, lucky numbers, or anything that's like a neat pattern on the form when you fill it out. So AI might be able to steer you away from some of those patterns, but it's a fun experiment, and the odds of winning, they stayed the same.
0: AI is not going to help you. And I know people stay with their favorite numbers for years and years and years and years and just keep playing them. So,
1: oh, they figure it'll hit at some point.
0: Someday it will. And mosquito season still very much here and probably will be for at least another month or two. And if you ever wondered why mosquitoes ignore some people but bite the heck out of other people, well, research might have found at least part of the answer.
1: Recent study discovered different mosquitoes like people very differently. So you might be attractive to one species of mosquito, but not to other species.
0: I've been lucky. I have been left alone for the last few years for mosquitoes. I don't get hit very much.
1: Mm. Well, or you're just hanging around with people that they like their blood better.
0: Yeah. Study found that it's our skin bacteria and the chemicals we naturally release that makes the mosquitoes like us the most. And the specific bacteria and chemicals vary depending on the each mosquito species. So research hopes this could help develop more targeted repellents in the future instead of an all-in-one kind of thing that we see on store shelves now. So now that I say I don't get bit very much, I'm sure it's going to come back and, pardon the pun, bite me.
13: 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Yeah. 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
1: With an update from cknewstoday.ca, I'm Cheryl Johnstone. Provincial police are investigating the death of a 33-year-old from Chatham following an incident on River Line last month. OPP were called just before midnight on July 25th after the victim was taken to hospital with life-threatening injuries and later died. Police believe those injuries may have been sustained at Delaware Nation at Moravian Town. Anyone who was in the area that night or has information, dash cam, or surveillance footage is asked to contact the OPP. Residents have 1 week left to register as a candidate in the upcoming municipal election. Those interested in a seat on council or as mayor must be over the age of 18, be a Canadian citizen, and reside or own property in the municipality that they're running in. Nominations will close at 2 p.m. next Friday, August 21st, and voters will cast their ballots on October 26th. The 50th annual Port Huron Float Down is happening this Sunday on the St. Clair River near Sarnia. While thousands are expected to participate, both the Canadian and U.S. Coast Guards are discouraging it because of safety concerns. Grim Silcox with the Canadian Coast Guard says those who do participate should take several safety precautions.
2: First thing is wearing a life jacket or approved flotation device, mainly to keep yourself afloat during the event, keep your airway above water. Second thing is file a sail plan. So let somebody know on shore where you're entering, where you're exiting the event, timing, just so that you can ensure accountability.
1: Because of the float down, a section of the St. Clair River will be closed from noon until 6 p.m. on Sunday. Should unsanctioned river float downs be banned or strictly regulated? You can let us know in our CK News Today question of the day on our website. Canada-U.S. Trade Minister Dominic LeBlanc will brief premiers and the federal government today on trade talks with the U.S. Yesterday, U.S. Trade Representative Jamieson Greer described the talks as good. CBC News says options will be given to Prime Minister Mark Carney and U.S. President Trump, maybe as early as Monday, 2 days before 50% tariffs take effect. In sports, Max Scherzer reached 3,000 career innings and allowed just one run, but the Toronto Blue Jays lost 7-0 to the Boston Red Sox. That loss snaps the Jays' three-game winning streak. Keter Montero pitched 3-hit ball into the seventh inning as the Detroit Tigers blanked the Cleveland Guardians 3-0, despite failing to record a strikeout. Tigers are the first team to blank an opponent without a strikeout since 2014. That win, along with the Rangers' loss, moves Detroit a half game up on Texas for the final wildcard spot in the American League. In other baseball action, the Phillies hit three homers as they beat the Twins 7-1 in the Field of Dreams game. The Detroit Lions open their NFL preseason schedule with a 16-14 loss to the Cincinnati Bengals. Most of the Lions starters did not play, including quarterback Jared Goff, running back Jahmyr Gibbs, and edge rusher Aiden Hutchinson. In the CFL, the BC Lions beat the Calgary Stampeders 30-26 for their third straight victory. Ilga Swiatek easily beat Elena Rybenka in straight sets to win the National Bank Open in Toronto. In Montreal, Ben Shelton defended his title as he beat Brendan Nakashima. And the Toronto Raptors' 2026-2027 schedule is out. The Raptors will open the NBA season at home on October 21st against the Chicago Bulls. The league also announced that Toronto will be grouped with the Detroit Pistons, Milwaukee Bucks, Orlando Magic, and Brooklyn Nets for the NBA Cup, the in-season tournament. Now the forecast, some fog patches this morning, then a mix of sun and cloud today, with a chance of showers and the risk of a thunderstorm this afternoon, high of 27. Partly cloudy tonight with a chance of showers and the risk of a thunderstorm, low of 17, and a mix of sun and cloud tomorrow with a high of 24. Right now it's 19 Celsius. I'm Cheryl Johnstone. 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

0: Ella Langley, Morgan Wallen, we're Chatham Kent's Big Country 91.3. I can't love you anymore. 8:13, Big Breakfast, and for two straight weekends, number one on the Big Country Countdown with Cordell on the weekends. Can it make it a three-peat this weekend? 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And all this week, we've had a lot of fun giving you the chance at African Lion Safari passes.
1: We've been giving away that family four-pack of passes all week long. Good for two adults and two children to get into African Lion Safari. You know, we were talking about how people don't want summer to end. Mm-hmm. Well, this is something you can do to extend your summer. Go to African Lion Safari. It's a fun day trip with the family. And they're actually open every day until September 20th, and then select dates from the 23rd to October 11th. So still tons of time to go check out African Lion Safari.
0: And thanks to everybody signing up on our website for the chance at a family four-pack of passes. And we want to congratulate our winner today, Misty Hooper. So Misty, you're on your way. A family four-pack of passes. Two adults, two kid passes to the African Lion Safari. Always a great time up there.
1: It is. I haven't been there in years, but yeah. It was a ton of fun going through the last time I was there. I know they got a big splash pad and lots of other fun stuff, too, to check out.
0: 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And you join Jessica, Jay, Byron, and Jillian, our winner this week. 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
1: And now for four random facts.
2: Charles Dickens. Once
0: who?
2: Charles Dickens.
0: Oh, that guy. Okay.
2: Apparently I can't talk today. It's Friday.
0: We'll talk about Charles Dixon next week.
2: Charles Dickens once used the word literally like a YouTube commenter, where it means the opposite of literally. So in the novel Nicholas Nickleby in 1839, he wrote, quote, "His looks were very haggard and his limbs and body literally worn to the bone."
0: No, they weren't, Charles Dickens or Charles Dixon. Popeye, the Sailor Man, he didn't always get his strength from spinach. In the early days of the comic strips, he got his power from rubbing a magic hen. That's not believable, Popeye.
2: Were they worried that people would start stealing chickens and thinking you get superpowers
0: or
2: something?
0: Let's put some spinach in the storyline.
2: Dormitory, the word, is an anagram of dirty room.
0: So that's how they came up with the word dormitory, because...
2: Maybe? I don't know, but it fits. It definitely fits.
0: Show me a clean dorm room, right? And surgeons who play video games at least 3 hours a week perform 27% faster and make 37% fewer errors, as long as they don't play during the surgery.
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0: He's on Wrigley. We are Chatham Kent's Big Country 91.3 and Tay Light This Town at 8:30 in the Big Breakfast. Looking for a high 27 this afternoon. Right now it's 23.
1: With an update from cknewstoday.ca, I'm Cheryl Johnstone. OPB are asking for the public's help as they investigate the death of a 33-year-old from Chatham. Police say the victim was taken to hospital with life-threatening injuries just before midnight on July 25th and later died. Investigators believe the injuries may have happened during an incident on Riverview Line at Delaware Nation at Moravian Town. Anyone who witnessed something or has dash cam or surveillance footage is asked to come forward. Time is running out to file nomination papers if you want to run in this fall's municipal election. Nominations close next Friday, August 21st at 2 p.m. Then voters will head to the polls on October 26. So far, 76 people are running for mayor and council in Chatham-Kent. The Canadian and U.S. Coast Guards are preparing for the unsanctioned Port Huron float down this Sunday. While it's discouraged, thousands are expected to participate in the annual event on the St. Clair River near Sarnia. Graham Silcox with the Canadian Coast Guard is urging participants to wear life jackets and to stay sober.
2: Bring some piece of identification so that we can identify who you are, and bring a cell phone or a means of communication in a waterproof container. You know, use the buddy system if you are participating, or go with a group to make sure that you can look out for one another.
1: Boats won't be allowed in the area between noon and 6 p.m. this Sunday. Detroit automakers say a revised trade deal will cost them billions of dollars and hurt their competitiveness. They're still struggling to absorb tariffs that were implemented last year and say car makers in Japan and Europe are facing lower tariff burdens. Reuters says they're afraid changes to the trade deal could jack costs up even further. In sports, Max Scherzer reached 3,000 career innings, but the Toronto Blue Jays lost 7-0 to the Red Sox. The Detroit Tigers blanked Cleveland 3-0 despite failing to record a strikeout. That win, along with the Rangers' loss, moves the Tigers a half game up on Texas for the final AL wildcard spot. The Detroit Lions open their NFL preseason with a 16-14 loss to Cincinnati. In the CFL, the BC Lions beat the Calgary Stampeders 30-26. Iga Swiatek easily beat Elena Rybakina in straight sets to win the National Bank Open in Toronto. In Montreal, Ben Shelton defended his title, beating Brandon Nakashima. And the Toronto Raptors will open the NBA season at home on October 21st against the Chicago Bulls. The league also announced that the Raptors will be grouped with the Detroit Pistons, Milwaukee Bucks, Orlando Magic, and Brooklyn Nets for the NBA Cup. Now the forecast, some fog patches this morning, then a mix of sun and cloud today with the chance of showers and the risk of a thunderstorm this afternoon, high of 27. Partly cloudy tonight with a chance of showers and the risk of a thunderstorm, low of 17, and a mix of sun and cloud tomorrow with a high of 24. Right now it's 21 Celsius. With the humidity, it feels more like 29. I'm Cheryl Johnstone. For more on these and other stories, visit cknewstoday.ca.
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0: It's the Big Country Weekend Roundup. Yee-haw. Because it's the freaking weekend.
1: We are just hours away from it now. Lots going on, and we can strap on our skates in Bothwell a little bit later on tonight.
2: It's Pretty in Pink at the Rink. This is a big fundraiser for the Chatham County Health Alliance Mammography Department. So you can go on out for a family skate tonight starting at 6:30, and then an adult skate 13 and over at 8:30 at the Bothwell Arena Sports Center. And they will have some skate rentals available for $5, but they are limited, so you might want to get there early or just bring along your own. They'll be doing a bake sale on site as well, and $5 gets you in. Kids 12 and under are free, and helmets are required too for the kids as well. You know, you want to be safe there, and then recommended for everyone older because you don't want to wipe out and smack your head, but great fundraiser out in Bothwell tonight.
1: We had Debbie Brush on the show earlier this week talking about a big thing in Blenheim, the Youth Entrepreneurship Markets tomorrow.
2: Yeah, this is always a fun thing. The second year that they've done this at Talbot Trail Place, from 9 until 2, she was telling us they're going to have about 50 vendors, and they're all young vendors between the ages of 6 and 14, showcasing their wares.
1: I think they just began that last summer, and they had a huge success of doing it again this year, tomorrow. Mustang and Mustangs also happening this weekend, tomorrow.
2: Yeah, also out in the Blenheim area. That's at the Chatham-Kent Municipal Airport. Airport. I don't know what an airport is.
1: That's just outside of Blenheim.
2: The gates open at 9 for exhibitors. It's $20 to get in. And then the gates open from 11 until 2 for spectators. And they're just asking a donation of $5 to get in as well. But do bring your cash for that one. And all the proceeds going to the Blenheim Medical Health Foundation.
1: All ports of CK have something going on tomorrow. Rock the Lot is back in Dresden.
2: This is a fun parking lot party put on by the Dresden Kingsmen. Fifth year that they've done this. Dresden Kinsman Park gets underway at 5 p.m. Sully Burrows is your headliner.
1: Incredible. You can't go wrong with any of the entertainers tomorrow.
2: Yeah, Kelsey Mayne also going to be taking the stage. Love her. Bradley Hale and Jacqueline Wills, Dresden's own, will also be performing. And the best part is it's free.
1: $0 to check that out. Rock the Lot tomorrow. And you know what, guys? It's almost hockey season. The Maroons starting to shake the rust off tomorrow. They'll be at Thames Campus Arena.
2: Yeah, they've got their main camp from 10 until 5. They'll be there selling Maroons merchandise and season's tickets as well if you want to pop in and grab those. And then on Sunday, it's their annual Maroon and White game. Puck drop is at 2:30, and you can go and check it out just for $5.
1: And the Chatham-Kent Barnstormers, they have had a busy week. They're into the last couple of weeks of the regular season. They're back at it tonight at Fergie Jenkins Field.
2: Yeah, welcome in Guelph. Mike will be there broadcasting the game.
1: I will be there.
2: Then they head to Toronto on Saturday. And then on Sunday, they welcome in Welland.
1: That's right. So that'll be an afternoon game on Sunday again. Fingers crossed the weather's going to be all right. But tonight, 7:30 at Fergie Jenkins Field. We've got the YouTube feed if you can't make it. But love to see you on down there. Grab your tickets for the Barnstormers tonight. 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
4: Big Country weather.
1: For the rest of today, we'll see a mix of sun and cloud. Could see a passing shower this afternoon, reaching a high of 27. Chance of more showers tonight and a low of 17. Tomorrow, a mix of sun and cloud and 24. Right now, it's 23.
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9: Luke Combs just announced a 12-date North American Stadium Tour for 2027. He's extending his My Kind of Saturday Night Tour. It'll kick off next April, and it includes a stop in our neck of the woods. He's going to be at Ford Field in Detroit on Saturday, April 17th. And the cool thing about this is every show will be staged kind of in the round. So the openers include Treaty Oak Revival, Avery Anna, Shenandoah, and Wyatt McCubbin. Fan club pre-sales start August 19th, and then the public on sale is August 21st, and that's all on Ticketmaster.
10: And probably sold out very shortly thereafter. Mm-hmm. I don't know if you saw this. Matthew McConaughey was a guest of the Tonight Show on Wednesday with Jimmy Fallon and performed the song Choosin' Texas with Jimmy and the indie folk band The Last Bison. Matthew actually sang and played the mandolin, and he had to learn to play that for his new movie that's out, The Rivals of Amziah King. It came out in theaters. It's there for you now. Actually came out today. Well, it didn't take long for Ella Langley to see it and give her review. She posted the clip of the performance and said, quote, "I may never recover from this."

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1: With an update from cknewstoday.ca, I'm Cheryl Johnstone. An investigation is underway following the death of a 33-year-old from Chatham. OPP say they were notified shortly before midnight on July 25th that the person had been taken to hospital with life-threatening injuries. The victim later died. Police believe the injuries may have occurred during an incident on River Line in Delaware Nation at Moravian Town. Anyone with information or video from the area that night is asked to contact OPP. Residents have 1 week left to register as a candidate in the upcoming municipal election. Those interested in seeking a seat on council or mayor must be over the age of 18, a Canadian citizen, and reside or own property in the municipality that they're running in. Nominations close at 2 p.m. next Friday, August 21st, and voters will cast their ballots on October 26. The Canadian Coast Guard has put out a safety warning ahead of the annual Port Huron float down in Sarnia on Sunday. The agency says the unsanctioned event poses significant dangers, and those who do not participate are encouraged to, or that do participate are encouraged to wear life jackets and to not consume alcohol. Graham Silcox says the Canadian Coast Guard will be working with several different emergency responders.
2: Quite a bit of safety concern with the number of people in the water, just the overall condition of the river itself. On the logistics side, the Coast Guard is working with local and provincial and federal response partners, as well as our U.S. Coast Guard and U.S. partners as well, to coordinate a response to this event.
1: Thousands of people are expected to float along the St. Clair River, beginning at the Lighthouse Beach in Port Huron, and the river will be closed to boats from noon until 6 p.m. Premier Doug Ford says his government is working on a framework for data centers. The Globe and Mail says some cities have imposed bans on those as proposals increase. Ford says his government wants to charge those a special electricity rate, and then developers will be encouraged to build their own power-generating facilities. He also said that they'll have to benefit local economies. In sports, Max Scherzer reached 3,000 career innings and allowed just one run, but the Toronto Blue Jays lost 7-0 to the Boston Red Sox. The loss snaps the Jays' three-game winning streak. Keuter Montero pitched three-hit ball into the seventh inning as the Detroit Tigers blanked the Cleveland Guardians 3-0, despite failing to record a strikeout. The Tigers are the first team to blank an opponent without a strikeout since 2014. That win, along with the Rangers' loss, moves Detroit a half game up on Texas for the final wildcard spot in the American League. In other baseball action, the Phillies hit three homers to beat the Twins 7-1 in the Field of Dreams game. The Detroit Lions open their NFL preseason schedule with a 16-14 loss to the Cincinnati Bengals. Most of the Lions starters did not play, including quarterback Jared Goff, running back Jahmyr Gibbs, and edge rusher Aiden Hutchinson. In the CFL, the BC Lions beat the Calgary Stampeders 30-26 for their third straight victory. Iguazuela Tech easily beat Elena Rybanka in straight sets to win the National Bank Open in Toronto. In Montreal, Ben Shelton defended his title, beating Brandon Nakashima. And the Toronto Raptors schedule is set. The Raptors will open the NBA season at home on October 21st against the Chicago Bulls. The league also announced that Toronto will be grouped with the Detroit Pistons, Milwaukee Bucks, Orlando Magic, and Brooklyn Nets for the NBA Cup, the in-season tournament. Now the forecast. Some fog patches this morning, then a mix of sun and cloud today, with a chance of showers and the risk of a thunderstorm this afternoon, high of 27. Partly cloudy tonight with a chance of showers and the risk of a thunderstorm, low of 17, and a mix of sun and cloud tomorrow with a high of 24. Right now it's 21 Celsius. With the humidity, it feels more like 29. I'm Cheryl Johnstone. 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

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Big Breakfast, it is Mike and Cheryl into our Friday workday. Our minds on the weekend. Mind on you, it's George Burge.

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0: It's High Valley, that's Fools. We're at Chatham Kent's Big Country 91.3 and anytime on the iHeartRadio app as we are getting ready for the weekend on this Friday into the last few minutes of the Big Breakfast. It is Mike and Cheryl earlier this morning. Alice, our winner, and the Big IQ. And you can find out the answer right now of what was BigCountry913.com. The average person goes through three of these per year. Alice got it. You can find out what that is on our website now. And Monday morning, we've got something exciting for the Big IQ.
1: Yeah, we've got a brand new sponsor on board. And pretty excited about that. And a new sponsor also means a new prize. So, you know, big kudos going out to Flapjacks for their years of sport with the Big IQ. They're still sticking around, just moving on to different things. So we're bringing a new sponsor in for the Big IQ. And big shout out to our new sponsor, Riverview Gaming Center.
0: That's right. Riverview Gaming Center and the Big IQ. As of Monday morning, a $20 gift card could be going your way. That will be the prize moving forward on Monday morning. While you're on the website, you can also answer the big question that you'll have up all weekend. Are you ready for summer to end?
1: Because back to school is coming on strong. And 23% of people are sad because they feel like they didn't really make the most of their summer. But there's still time, guys. Great news. You still have time to, you know, maybe sneak in a last-minute trip or maybe some day trips or a staycation to get a little getaway. Feel like you're making the most of your summer.
0: And up far away, the African Lion Safari. That's a great idea for a last-minute summer trip. And congrats to Misty earlier on this morning. She won our final family four-pack of passes along with Jessica this week, Jay, Byron, and Jillian. So thanks to everybody who tried to score those African Lion Safari passes. Hope you have a great rest of your Friday and a great weekend. We'll be back on Monday morning.
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3: With an update from CKNewsToday.ca, I'm Cheryl Johnstone. Provincial police are investigating the death of a 33-year-old from Chatham following an incident on River Line last month. OPP were called just before midnight on July 25th after the victim was taken to hospital with life-threatening injuries and later died. Police believe those injuries may have been sustained at Delaware Nation at Moravian Town. Anyone who was in the area that night or has information, dash cam or surveillance footage is asked to contact OPP. Residents have 1 week left to register as a candidate in the upcoming municipal election. Nominations close at 2 p.m. next Friday, August 21st, and voters will cast their ballots on October 26. So far, 76 people are running for mayor and council in Chatham-Kent. The 50th annual Port Huron Float Down is happening this Sunday on the St. Clair River near Sarnia. While thousands are expected to participate, both the Canadian and U.S. Coast Guards are discouraging it because of safety concerns. A section of the St. Clair River will be closed from noon until 6 p.m. on Sunday. Canada-U.S. Trade Minister Dominic LeBlanc will brief premiers and the federal government today on trade talks with the U.S. Yesterday, U.S. Trade Representative Jamieson Greer described talks as good. CBC News says options will be given to Prime Minister Mark Carney and U.S. President Trump maybe as early as Monday, which is 2 days before 50% tariffs take effect. Now the forecast, a mix of sun and cloud today with a chance of showers and the risk of a thunderstorm this afternoon, high of 27. Partly cloudy tonight with a chance of showers and the risk of a thunderstorm, low of 17. And a mix of sun and cloud tomorrow with a high of 24. Right now it's 23 Celsius. With the humidity, it feels more like 33. I'm Cheryl Johnstone. For more on these and other stories, visit cknewstoday.ca.
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2: 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Superstore has tons of sales on right now, so stop in because we're here till 2.
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2: So the goal this year is 3,600. 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And then last night, we were able to generously offer another 550 backpacks, which sold out in 17 minutes. So there's obviously a very big need out there.
1: But we still need more supplies and more backpacks. So what are some of the things you're looking for people to donate today here at the Superstore?
2: Well, we need pencils and crayons and glue sticks and rulers, all that fun jazz. For high school kids, they need binders and lined paper specifically. 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
2: 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We definitely need the school supplies that goes in it, so rulers and doodads especially, erasers, pencils, crayons, markers, everything that's on that list. 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
1: With an update from cknewstoday.ca, I'm Cheryl Johnstone. Provincial police are investigating the death of a 33-year-old from Chatham following an incident on River Line last month. OPP recalled just before midnight on July 25th after the victim was taken to hospital with life-threatening injuries and later died. Police believe those injuries may have been sustained at Delaware Nation at Moravian Town. Anyone who was in the area that night or has information, dash cam or surveillance footage is asked to contact OPP. Residents have 1 week left to register as a candidate in the upcoming municipal election. Nominations close at 2 p.m. next Friday, August 21st, and voters will cast their ballots on October 26. So far, 76 people are running for mayor and council in Chatham-Kent. The 50th annual Port Huron Float Down is happening this Sunday on the St. Clair River near Sarnia. While thousands are expected to participate, both the Canadian and U.S. Coast Guards are discouraging it because of safety concerns. A section of the St. Clair River will be closed from noon until 6 p.m. on Sunday. Canada-U.S. Trade Minister Dominic LeBlanc will brief premiers and the federal government today on trade talks with the U.S. Yesterday, U.S. Trade Representative Jamieson Greer described talks as good. CBC News says options will be given to Prime Minister Mark Carney and U.S. President Trump maybe as early as Monday, which is 2 days before 50% tariffs take effect. Now the forecast, a mix of sun and cloud today with a chance of showers and the risk of a thunderstorm this afternoon, high of 27. Partly cloudy tonight with a chance of showers and the risk of a thunderstorm, low of 17. And a mix of sun and cloud tomorrow with a high of 24. Right now it's 23 Celsius. With the humidity, it feels more like 33. I'm Cheryl Johnstone. For more on these and other stories, visit cknewstoday.ca.
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2: 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And you're doing something a little bit different with the pickup. So how's that going to work?
3: Yes. Okay. So if you are picking up in Chatham this year, previously we've always pre-packed the backpacks. This year, your kids have the choice to actually put inside these backpacks what they need. So if they want a pink ruler, they can have a pink ruler. If they want like one that's colorful and got little dinosaurs on it, I don't know if they make those, but if they have it, you can have it. Which is really nice because it allows the kids to take ownership of what they have. We ran a poll on our social media page a couple of months ago, and it's what generated the whole idea of allowing the kids to choose their own items that they are going to be using for school.
2: But we need some items to go in those backpacks and the backpacks as well. 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
2: 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And what it is we provide brand new backpacks and school supplies that they need to give the kids a feel-good start to the school year. So they can go back to school feeling prepared with all the tools that they need.
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2: Well, of course, backpacks. And then, of course, the school supplies that goes in it. So glue sticks and rulers. 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And the crayons, all those kinds of things, we definitely are going to need them. Operation Backpack is also not just for Chatham. It's for all of Chatham-Kent. So if you live in, you know, Tilbury, Wallaceburg, Dresden, Bothwell, Ridgetown, Blenheim, anywhere inside of Chatham-Kent, you can still apply. There, we are sold out for this year, but we might have more backpacks depending on the drop-offs that we get today and over the next couple of days.
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1: With an update from CK News Today, I'm Tamara Thornton. A 16-year-old girl is in hospital after the vehicle she was in went off the road. The single vehicle crash happened on Communication Road just outside of Blenheim yesterday evening. CK police say the teen was one of two passengers in the vehicle and that the driver reportedly lost control. Communication Road was closed for several hours for the police investigation, but has since reopened. Anyone who may have information or witnessed the crash is asked to contact police. The latest episode of Chatham Kent Beyond the Headlines is officially out. This week, host Jaron Vecchio speaks to Cheryl Johnstone, co-host of the Big Breakfast Morning Show on Big Country 91.3. They discuss Johnstone's time growing up in Chatham Kent, her 18-year career in radio, and the ups and downs of being a reporter in 2026. 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The Canadian and U.S. Coast Guards have issued safety warnings ahead of the annual Port Huron float down. Do you think unsanctioned river float downs should be banned or more strictly regulated? Let us know on our daily poll at cknewstoday.ca. The leaders of Canada and the U.S. will be given options by their negotiating teams. CBC News says U.S. Trade Representative Jameson Greer called recent trade talks good and cordial. Canada-U.S. Trade Minister Dominic LeBlanc says negotiators will have as many meetings as it takes to get a good deal for Canadians. The two sides have ramped up discussions since U.S. President Donald Trump threatened to impose 50% tariffs on a range of Canadian goods as of August 19th. The International Energy Agency predicts a drop in demand for crude oil. It says higher gas prices and the war in Iran is forcing many consumers to lower consumption. The Globe and Mail says it expects global demand will fall through the second half of the year. The price of crude oil is typically based on global demand. It was hovering at around $81 per barrel yesterday. The Strait of Hormuz remains closed because of the war in Iran, blocking about a fifth of the world's crude oil supply. And three organizations are splitting an $800,000 investment from the province. The Ontario government says the money will make sport and recreation accessible for nearly 6,000 children and youth across the province. $300,000 will go to the Jays Care Foundation. That's for its Challenger Baseball Program, which provides adaptive baseball programming for young people with disabilities. And for its Indigenous Rookie League, which is designed to engage Indigenous youth. $400,000 will go to Kids Sport Ontario. $100,000 is earmarked for inclusion in Canadian Sports Network, which supports free swimming lessons and mentorship programs for racialized youth. In sports, the Chatham Kent Barnstormers host the Guelph Royals at Fergie Jenkins Field. The Blue Jays look to bounce back against the Yankees tonight after getting blanked by the Red Sox yesterday. Shane Bieber will start for Toronto against New York's Gerrit Cole. The Detroit Tigers welcome the Chicago White Sox. In the WNBA, Chatham's Bridget Carlton and the Portland Fire battle the Storm in Seattle. The Ottawa Redblacks visit the Winnipeg Blue Bombers in CFL action. And there are three more games in the NFL preseason tonight. The forecast, a mix of sun and cloud today with a slight chance of showers and a high of 28. Partly cloudy tonight, there's a chance of rain in the evening and a low of 17. Clouds and humidity roll back in tomorrow. The high is 24, feeling like 30. Right now, it's 25 degrees. For more on these and other stories, go to cknewstoday.ca.
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10: I'm Adam Bell with your farm market update. On the Chicago Board of Trade, corn futures September up 8 at 4.56, December up 8 at 4.80. Soybean futures September up 8 at 11.74, November up 5 at 11.88. Wheat futures September up 21 at 6.74, December up 20 at 6.88. Live cattle futures October down 287 at 217.17, December down 267 at 216.77. Feeder cattle futures September down 547 at 331.72, October down 627 at 322.52. From the Andersons at Black's Lane, 2026 crop corn up 8 at 620, 2027 crop corn up 3 at 606, 2026 crop soybeans up 6 at 1553, 2027 crop soybeans up a half at 1490, 2026 soft Reben to wheat up 20 at 799, 2027 soft Reben to wheat up 16 at 839. Ontario Pork reports the U.S. CME price as $95.80 U.S. That's down 14 cents from the previous day. 100% fomented price, $241.81. That's down 21 cents. Quebec's average price on August 13th, $224.22. The opening lean hog futures price in Chicago for August, $97.37. That's up $1.56 from the previous day's close. That is the Blackburn Agmedia Farm Market Report.
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10: I'm Adam Bell, and this is the Farm News. Gailey Foods is investing more than $200 million to expand its Toronto dairy processing plant as demand grows for high-protein products such as cottage cheese. The project is the first phase of Gailey's $450 million Network for Growth strategy to modernize its Canadian processing operations. The farmer-owned cooperative says the expansion is expected to be completed in 2028. A biotechnology company has been granted quota for more than 6.7 million dozen eggs to support vaccine production in Ontario. Egg Farmers of Canada approved the allocation for Velo Biomedia, equal to roughly 492,000 laying hens. The company operates a facility in Woodstock and produces specialized fertilized eggs used by pharmaceutical companies to manufacture human and animal vaccines. Eggs produced under the new quota are expected to be supplied to Sanofi Canada's vaccine production facility in Mississauga. And American researchers are studying whether viruses can become airborne when dairy manure is spread on farm fields. The work follows concerns raised during the H5N1 avian influenza outbreak in U.S. dairy cattle when the virus was detected in manure lagoons. While several viruses were detected in the manure itself, researchers found only a bacterial marker in downwind air samples. The team says more testing is needed to determine whether viruses can be carried in aerosols during manure spreading. That's all for the farm news. For more Agmedia news information, visit mynewstoday.ca.
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17: Mycotoxins are toxic compounds produced by certain molds and fungi that can contaminate crops used in livestock feed. They can develop in the field before harvest or later during storage. Pigs are particularly vulnerable to mycotoxins because their diets rely heavily on grains and cereals, which are among the crops most commonly affected. Even low levels of contamination can impact pig health, growth, and performance. One challenge is that mycotoxin poisoning, known as mycotoxicosis, does not have a unique set of symptoms. Signs can look very similar to other common swine health issues, making it difficult to identify without testing. One of the most common mycotoxins affecting Ontario pigs is deoxynivalenol, also known as DON or vomitoxin. DON can damage the gut, affect the immune system, and reduce feed intake. Young pigs are especially sensitive. Feed is generally recommended to contain less than one part per million of DON. At higher levels, pigs may begin refusing feed, and severe contamination can result in vomiting and other serious health concerns. Research has also shown that sows consuming contaminated feed can pass DON to piglets through colostrum, exposing young animals from the first days of life. Producers should also be aware that feeds often contain more than one mycotoxin at a time. These toxins can interact with others, increasing their overall impact even when individual levels appear acceptable. Because mycotoxins cannot be seen with the naked eye, laboratory testing is the best way to determine whether feed is contaminated. Producers concerned about mycotoxins should work with their feed supplier, nutritionist, or veterinarian to arrange a comprehensive mycotoxin analysis and develop an appropriate management strategy. This has been Maggie Henry, swine specialist with OMAP.
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1: Now the forecast, a mix of sun and cloud today with a slight chance of showers and a high of 28. Partly cloudy tonight, there's a chance of rain in the evening and a low of 17. Clouds and humidity roll back in tomorrow, the high is 24, feeling like 30. Rain on Sunday with a high of 28, a mix of sun and cloud Monday with a slight chance of showers and a high of 26. Tuesday looks sunny with a high of 27. The normals for this time of year are a high of 26 and a low of 16. Sunrise was at 6:34 a.m. Sunset is at 8:32 p.m. I'm Tamara Thornton. For more AgriMedia news and information, visit mynewstoday.ca.
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2: So, of course, we need backpacks, but we definitely need the school supplies that goes in the backpack. 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We did check. They've got some great sales on markers as well, pencil crayons that also have the little sharpener with them. So there's tons of great stuff that we obviously need. So pencil cases, and that full list is also available on our website, freehelpck.ca.
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2: Oh, gosh. So the goal this year is 3,600 all in total, yeah.
1: And I know you had registration earlier this week, and it seems like things sold out pretty quick.
2: We did two rounds of backpacks. The first time sold out in 25 minutes, and the second round sold out in 17. So in under an hour, we got rid of all 3,500 backpacks that were currently promised. The goal is 36, so we're still looking for backpacks. We're still looking for donations.
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0: With an update from CK News Today, I'm Tamara Thornton. Students entering kindergarten and grade one will be taught all of the ins and outs of riding the school bus this weekend. Chatham Kent Lambton Administrative School Services is holding its annual first-time rider program this Saturday morning in Chatham and Sarnia. Students will learn how to board and deboard the bus, as well as what's expected while they're riding. The biggest priority is safety. In Chatham, the sessions will be held at Ursuline College. They'll run every 30 minutes from 8:30 until 11:30 in the morning. Grifols, a private blood plasma collector, is pausing plasma collection at its donation centers across Canada. This follows the deaths of two donors and a formal notice of non-compliance from Health Canada. The for-profit operator says the temporary shutdown will give them time to work with Health Canada and Canadian Blood Services on any issues. The Globe and Mail reports that Grifols has had multiple warnings from Health Canada in the last year about recurring safety and operational deficiencies, the improper clearance of donors, staffing shortages, and a lack of oversight. And search your drawers and your pockets. A $100,000 Lotto Max ticket is about to expire. The OLG says the ticket was purchased in London with the winning numbers drawn on August 29th last year. Winners only have 1 year to claim their prize, so the countdown is on. The forecast, a mix of sun and cloud today with a slight chance of showers and a high of 28. Partly cloudy tonight, there's a chance of rain in the evening and a low of 17. Clouds and humidity will roll back in tomorrow. The high is 24, feeling like 30. Rain on Sunday with a high of 28. Right now, it's 27 degrees. For more on these and other stories, go to cknewstoday.ca.
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me tell you, she was the prettiest thing I'd ever seen in a pair of boots. Well, she walked right up to me, handed me a beer, gave me a look like, let's get out of here.

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2: Oh gosh. 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
2: We did two rounds of backpacks. The first time sold out in 25 minutes, and the second round sold out in 17. So in under an hour, we got rid of all 3,500 backpacks that were currently promised. The goal is 36, so we're still looking for backpacks. We're still looking for donations.
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0: Chatham Kent's Big Country 91.3. We've got an update from CK News today next. 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
8: With an update from CK News Today, I'm Tamara Thornton. One person is in hospital with life-threatening injuries following a single vehicle crash near Blenheim. CK police say a 33-year-old driver lost control of his vehicle on Communication Road north of Drury Line and that it went off the roadway. One of the two passengers, a 16-year-old girl, had to be transferred to a hospital in London because of the severity of her injuries. Communication Road was closed for several hours but has since been reopened. Police continue to investigate. The leaders of Canada and the U.S. will be given options by their negotiating teams. CBC News says U.S. Trade Representative Jamieson Greer called recent trade talks good and cordial. Canada-U.S. Trade Minister Dominic LeBlanc says negotiators will have as many meetings as it takes to get a good deal for Canadians. The two sides have ramped up discussions since U.S. President Donald Trump threatened to impose 50% tariffs on a range of Canadian goods as of August 19th. And tune in to the latest episode of Chatham Kent Beyond the Headlines. Host Jaron Vecchio speaks with Cheryl Johnstone, the co-host of the Big Breakfast Morning Show on Big Country 91.3. They discuss her 18-year career in radio and the ups and downs of being a reporter in 2026. 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The forecast, a mix of sun and cloud today with a slight chance of showers and a high of 28. Partly cloudy tonight, there's a chance of rain in the evening and a low of 17. Clouds and humidity roll back in tomorrow, the high is 24, feeling like 30. Rain on Sunday with a high of 28. Right now, it's 27 degrees. For more on these and other stories, go to cknewstoday.ca.
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0: topics. 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What's happening around Chatham Kent? 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

songs you can sing along with at home, in the car, or at work. 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
17: With an update from CK News Today, I'm Tamara Thornton. Students entering kindergarten and grade 1 will be taught all the ins and outs of riding the school bus this weekend. Chatham-Kent-Lambton Administrative School Services is holding its annual first-time rider program this Saturday morning in Chatham and Sarnia. Students will learn how to board and deboard the bus, as well as what's expected while they're riding. The biggest priority is safety. Between the two counties, about 500 students usually participate in the program. In Chatham, the sessions will be held at Ursuline College. They run every 30 minutes from 8:30 until 11:30 in the morning. Three organizations are splitting an $800,000 investment from the province. The Ontario government says the money will make sport and recreation accessible for nearly 6,000 children and youth across the province. $300,000 will go to the Jays Care Foundation. That's for its Challenger Baseball program, which provides adaptive baseball programming for young people with disabilities, and for its Indigenous Rookie League, which is designed to engage Indigenous youth. $400,000 will go to Kids Sport Ontario. $100,000 is earmarked for inclusion in Canadian Sports Network, which supports free swimming lessons and mentorship programs for racialized youth. And if you bought a lottery ticket in London last August, it could be a winner. The OLG says a $100,000 winning Lottomax ticket will expire in 2 weeks. The winning selection was 784-8816. The forecast, a mix of sun and cloud today with a slight chance of showers and a high of 28. Partly cloudy overnight. There's a chance of rain in the evening and a low of 17. Clouds and humidity roll back in tomorrow. The high is 24, feeling like 30. Rain on Sunday with a high of 28. Right now, it's 27 degrees. For more on these and other stories, go to cknewstoday.ca.
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1: With an update from CK News Today, I'm Tamara Thornton. One person is in hospital with life-threatening injuries following a single vehicle crash near Blenheim. CK police say a 33-year-old driver lost control of his vehicle on Communication Road north of Drury Line and that it went off the roadway. One of the two passengers, a 16-year-old girl, had to be transferred to a hospital in London because of the severity of her injuries. Communication Road was closed for several hours but has since been reopened. Police continue to investigate. Chatham-Kent Lambton Administrative School Services is holding its annual first-time rider program this Saturday morning in Chatham and Sarnia. The program is geared towards those in junior and senior kindergarten and in grade one who don't have experience riding the big yellow bus. Class General Manager Kent Orr says the students can feel nervous at first, but the staff are there to help alleviate some stress.
10: We recognize that it can be an intimidating change, and it's a big family change with the students going to school for the first time or riding a bus for the first time. So this takes away, you know, some of that concern or anxiety and gives a comfortable environment where parents can ask questions.
1: Orr says the day starts off with an instructional safety cartoon video. Then the kids are shown the proper protocols for boarding, deboarding, and riding the bus. The sessions run every 30 minutes from 8:30 a.m. until 11:30 a.m. at Ursuline College in Chatham and at Sarnia's Great Lakes Secondary School. Tune in to the latest episode of Chatham-Kent Beyond the Headlines. Host Jaron Vecchio speaks with Cheryl Johnstone, the co-host of the Big Breakfast Morning Show on Big Country 91.3. They discuss her 18-year career in radio and the ups and downs of being a reporter in 2026. 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The International Energy Agency predicts a drop in demand for crude oil. It says higher gas prices and the war in Iran is forcing many consumers to lower consumption. The Globe and Mail says it expects global demand will fall through the second half of the year. The price of crude oil is typically based on global demand. It was hovering around $81 per barrel yesterday. The Strait of Hormuz remains closed because of the war in Iran, blocking about a fifth of the world's supply. More than 2,000 BC residents have been given the okay to return home after wildfire evacuation orders were lifted. That's after a fire that's been burning near Okanagan Lake since August 1st was declared held. The Canadian Press says that doesn't apply for the thousands of people near Summerland after clear skies and swirling winds caused a surge in the Bald Range fire yesterday. That fire now measures about 190 square kilometers. In sports, the Chatham-Kent Barnstormers host the Guelph Royals at Fergie Jenkins Field. The Blue Jays look to bounce back against the Yankees tonight after getting blanked by the Red Sox yesterday. Shane Bieber will start for Toronto against New York's Gerrit Cole. The Detroit Tigers welcome the Chicago White Sox. In the WNBA, Chatham's Bridget Carlton and the Portland Fire battle the Storm in Seattle. The Ottawa Redblacks visit the Winnipeg Blue Bombers in CFL action, and there are three more games in the NFL preseason tonight. The forecast, a mix of sun and cloud today with a slight chance of showers and a high of 28. Partly cloudy tonight, there's a chance of rain in the evening and a low of 17. Clouds and humidity roll back in tomorrow. The high is 24, feeling like 30. Rain on Sunday with a high of 28. Right now, it's 27 degrees. For more on these and other stories, go to cknewstoday.ca.
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21: With an update from CK News Today, I'm Tamara Thornton. A 16-year-old girl is in hospital after the vehicle she was in went off the road. The single vehicle crash happened on Communication Road just outside of Blenheim yesterday evening. CK police say the teen was one of two passengers in the vehicle and that the driver reportedly lost control. Communication Road was closed for several hours for the police investigation, but has since reopened. Anyone who may have information or witnessed the crash is asked to contact police. Students entering kindergarten and grade 1 will be taught all the ins and outs of riding the school bus this weekend. Chatham-Kent Lambton Administrative School Services is holding its annual first-time rider program this Saturday morning in Chatham and Sarnia. Students will learn how to board and deboard the bus, as well as what's expected while they're riding. The biggest priority is safety. Between the two counties, about 500 students usually participate in the program. In Chatham, the sessions will be held at Ursuline College. They run every 30 minutes from 8:30 until 11:30 in the morning. The latest episode of Chatham-Kent Beyond the Headlines is officially out. This week, host Jaron Vecchio speaks to Cheryl Johnstone, co-host of the Big Breakfast Morning Show on Big Country 91.3. They discuss Johnstone's time growing up in Chatham-Kent, her 18-year career in radio, and the ups and downs of being a reporter in 2026. 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Grifols, a private blood plasma collector, is pausing plasma collection at its donation centers across Canada. This follows the deaths of two donors and a formal notice of noncompliance from Health Canada. The for-profit operator says the temporary shutdown will give them time to work with Health Canada and Canadian Blood Services on any issues. The Globe and Mail reports that Grifols has had multiple warnings from Health Canada in the last year about recurring safety and operational deficiencies, the improper clearance of donors, staffing shortages, and a lack of oversight. The Canadian and U.S. Coast Guards have issued safety warnings ahead of the annual Port Huron float down. Do you think unsanctioned river floatdowns should be banned or more strictly regulated? Let us know on our daily poll at cknewstoday.ca. And if you bought a lottery ticket in London last August, it could be a winner. The OLG says a $100,000 winning Lottomax ticket will expire in 2 weeks. The winning selection was 7848816. In sports, the Chatham-Kent Barnstormers host the Guelph Royals at Fergie Jenkins Field. The Blue Jays look to bounce back against the Yankees tonight after getting blanked by the Red Sox yesterday. Shane Bieber will start for Toronto against New York's Gerrit Cole. The Detroit Tigers welcome the Chicago White Sox. In the WNBA, Chatham's Bridget Carlton and the Portland Fire battle the Storm in Seattle. The Ottawa Redblacks visit the Winnipeg Blue Bombers in CFL action, and there are three more games in the NFL preseason tonight. The forecast, mainly cloudy tonight. There's a chance of rain in the evening and a low of 15. A mix of sun and cloud tomorrow with a high of 23, feeling like 30. Rain on Sunday with a high of 28. A mix of sun and cloud Monday with a slight chance of showers and a high of 26. Right now, it's 27 degrees. For more on these and other stories, go to cknewstoday.ca.
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8: With an update from CK News Today, I'm Tamara Thornton. One person is in hospital with life-threatening injuries following a single-vehicle crash near Blenheim. CK police say a 33-year-old driver lost control of his vehicle on Communication Road north of Drury Line and that it went off the roadway. One of the two passengers, a 16-year-old girl, had to be transferred to a hospital in London because of the severity of her injuries. Communication Road was closed for several hours, but has been reopened. Police continue to investigate. Chatham Kent Lambton Administrative School Services is holding its annual first-time rider program this Saturday morning in Chatham and Sarnia. The program is geared towards those in junior and senior kindergarten and in grade one who don't have experience riding the big yellow bus. Class General Manager Kent Orr knows the students can feel nervous at first, but the staff are there to help alleviate some stress.
9: We recognize that it can be an intimidating change, and it's a big family change with the students going to school for the first time or riding a bus for the first time. So this takes away, you know, some of that concern or anxiety and gives a comfortable environment where parents can ask questions.
8: Orr says the day starts off with an instructional cartoon safety video, and then the kids are shown proper protocol for boarding, deboarding, and riding the bus. The sessions run every 30 minutes from 8:30 a.m. until 11:30 a.m. at Ursuline College in Chatham and at Sarnia's Great Lakes Secondary School. Search your drawers and your pockets. A $100,000 Lotto Max ticket is about to expire. The OLG says the ticket was purchased in London with the winning numbers drawn on August 29th last year. Winners only have 1 year to claim their prize, so the countdown is on. Tune into the latest episode of Chatham Kent Beyond the Headlines. Host Jaron Vecchio speaks with Cheryl Johnstone, the co-host of Big Breakfast Morning Show on Big Country 91.3. They discuss her 18-year career in radio and the ups and downs of being a reporter in 2026. 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And more than 2,000 BC residents have been given the okay to return home after wildfire evacuation orders were lifted. That's after a fire that's been burning near Okanagan Lake since August 1st was declared held. The Canadian Press says that doesn't apply for the thousands of people near Summerland after clear skies and swirling winds caused a surge in the Bald Range fire yesterday. That fire now measures at about 190 square kilometers. In sports, the Chatham Kent Barnstormers host the Guelph Royals at Fergie Jenkins Field. The Blue Jays look to bounce back against the Yankees tonight after getting blanked by the Red Sox yesterday. Shane Bieber will start for Toronto against New York's Gerrit Cole. The Detroit Tigers welcome the Chicago White Sox. In the WNBA, Chatham's Bridget Carlton and the Portland Fire battle the Storm in Seattle. The Ottawa Redblacks visit the Winnipeg Blue Bombers in CFL action. And there are three more games in the NFL preseason tonight. The forecast, mainly cloudy tonight. There's a chance of rain in the evening and a low of 15. A mix of sun and cloud tomorrow with a high of 23, feeling like 30. Rain on Sunday with a high of 28. A mix of sun and cloud Monday with a slight chance of showers and a high of 26. Right now, it's 27 degrees. For more on these and other stories, go to cknewstoday.ca.
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2: 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Hi, it's Cordell Green with your entertainment news. Well, some new movies at the box office this weekend. There's The End of Oak Street with Anne Hathaway and Ewan McGregor. A family wakes up discovering their neighborhood has somehow been transported into a world full of dinosaurs. And for the kids, there's Paw Patrol the Dino Movie, which strands the pups on a dinosaur island. So, dinosaurs for all ages. There's also The Rivals of Amziah King, which stars Matthew McConaughey as a beekeeper reconnecting with his foster daughter. Kurt Russell is in this movie too. None of them are expected to come out on top of Spider-Man Brand New Day, the Tom Holland movie becoming the fastest movie ever to reach the $700 million mark domestically, doing it now in 13 days. Luke Combs has announced a new upcoming concert at Ford Field on April 17th. It'll feature Treaty Oak Revival, Avery Anna, Shenandoah, and more. And Ella Langley has responded to Matthew McConaughey and Jimmy Fallon covering her song Choosing Texas. On The Tonight Show the other night, she reposted the performance and simply said, "I may never recover from this." In case you missed it, it's

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8: Turn it up song. Alright boys, this is her favorite song, you know that, right? So if we play it good and loud, she might get up and dance again. 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Here she comes. Left, left, left, right, left.